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1: I know you had a long Monday. It's hard to get back in the swing of things after the weekend, isn't it? Especially if you had to go to a soccer tournament or a baseball game or a whatever game this weekend, and it seems like all you do is play taxi service, huh? Well, now is a chance for you to relax and unwind and enjoy the music tonight.

0: Hi, good evening. Welcome to the Delilah Show. Who's this?
1: This is Raquel.
0: Raquel, what can I do for you?
1: I'd like to make a dedication to my husband, Chet. I just want him to know that I love him so much. And I started going with him. He first kissed me when I was 14. And we got married when I was 18 and he was 20. And we've been married for almost 14 years now.
0: So why are you crying?
1: He's the best friend I've ever had. And he's so supportive to me. He's loving. He makes me laugh. He makes me happy. He makes all of my dreams come true. And I am very much in love with him.
0: Wow.
1: We have been so lucky to have been so happy for so long. And I just want to tell him I love him. And I'm so thankful for him.

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Your love story belongs right here on the air. 1-888-633-5452.

0: Did you grow up in a neighborhood where the doors were always locked? When I was a teenager, I really did not like my small town. I had a chip on my shoulder. I thought I knew it all. I thought it was a small town and people just didn't understand things. And I left. And now that I'm older, I live in a small town, not the one I grew up in, unfortunately. And I love it. We didn't lock our doors in the little town I grew up in. We didn't even put our car keys away. We left them in the ignition. We really did. If you grew up in that kind of environment, and I know it's changed, the world has changed radically, and you have those memories of the friendships, the neighborhood, the playing kick the can or stickball all night long, well, that's what this show endeavors to be, a safe neighborhood, a safe place to come with your feelings, your emotions, your secrets, your fears, and your love. I'll be back. 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

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Thanks for joining me this evening. I hope you also listen to Wish 99.7 while you work. 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

I received this letter from a listener who says, "Hi, Delilah. I listen to your show every night on my way home from work. It's a bit of a relaxation technique to help me get settled in for a peaceful night's rest. I love to hear about other stories of love and laughter, and I shed tears with the ones who are calling to see if a special someone is out there right now listening. And now I'm one of those callers who needs a shoulder to cry on. In the past 24 hours, I've run into a life-changing realization. My girlfriend found out about an addiction I have. It's a bit personal, but I know that you're a caring person and you won't judge me on it. It nearly ruined us. It started to. We went back and forth and things almost came to an end. I don't know if she'll forgive me soon or even give me another chance. But I do know that God will help her decide what is fit, as he will help me struggle with this addiction and change my life. If you can give me any words of encouragement, I would really appreciate it. Thanks so much, and God bless, from Ryan." Ryan, you know this already, but 90% of the problem is recognizing and admitting that you have an addiction, something that has a hold on you and wants to control you. And there are support groups out there for your problem, as there are for all addictions, whether it's drugs, alcohol, food, pornography, whatever it is that has a hold on you, that dark secret that controls your life and destroys your life, please get help. Get help. Reach out to others who've been on this path and changed their life. And in doing that, they'll change your life. And hopefully your girlfriend will be forgiving and be able to see that you are serious. Good luck. Here is a song for you and for everyone who struggles with something that has a hold on them.

0: 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And it's just hard to figure out who you really are when you're wearing all those hats. I hope that you are feeling centered and at peace tonight with who you really are. 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

0: Hi, Kelly. Welcome to the Delilah Show. Tell me what I can do tonight to make your night a little more peaceful, a little more special.
1: Well, more than my night special, make the rest of my life special if my husband's listening. His name is Jim. We're separated right now, and I want to profess to the whole world that I love him, and I just want God to bring him back home to me.
0: So how long have you been separated?
1: About 2 months.
0: And does he feel the same way? Is he still in love with you? Is he saying...
1: He won't admit it.
0: He's a grown man. I'm asking
1: yeah.
0: you, is he calling you? Is he saying, baby, I love you. I miss you. I want to be back with you. I want to reconcile. I want to make this thing work. I will crawl across shards of broken glass to be with you.
1: No, he did that. And I was still angry when he was saying that. And now that I've released all my anger, now he's angry because I rejected him when he was in need.
0: So what led to the separation? How long were you married?
1: Well, we've been married a little over a year, but we've been going out 4 years.
0: So you're still newlyweds and you're separated.
1: Right.
0: And what led to the separation?
1: Meddling on my father's part.
0: How old are you?
1: 41.
0: And your daddy is meddling in your business.
1: Yeah, he's kind of a controller. And unfortunately, my husband couldn't talk to me at the time, so he called my dad. And it doesn't matter what was said, but neither here nor there. But I came home from work and my husband was gone, so.
0: Wow.
1: Yeah.
0: This is like a bad TV show.
1: Oh, it's been a nightmare, but I'll tell you what. God's opened my eyes this week to a whole bunch of stuff and transformed me and... And I stand on the promise that my husband will come home.
0: Okay, that's a great thing to stand on. But if your husband doesn't want to come home, all the promises and all the believing and all the faith and all the prayers in the world aren't going to impact that.
1: Right.
0: So.
1: Well, you know, in my heart of hearts, I know different. And he's been the glue for all the time we've been together. And now it's my turn, no matter how long it takes.
0: I hope that his heart is open and you two call me back with good news.
1: Oh, I plan on it.
0: You have a good night.
1: All right. Thank you.

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1: So why don't you kick off your shoes? Breathe deep and let the stress of the day sort of melt away. Maybe you feel like you've got the whole world on your shoulders. Maybe you feel like you've got the world on your back and they won't get off your back. We're here for you to keep you company and get you through the night.

0: Hi, Sean. Thank you for calling. This is Delilah.
1: How are you tonight?
0: I'm good. What can I do for you?
1: Well, I'm thinking about my girlfriend back at home.
0: What's her name?
1: Her name's Tanika.
0: And what do you want to tell me about Tanika?
1: Well, the story is really like this. I got divorced about a year and a half ago, and I moved back to my hometown and ended up running into an ex-girlfriend of mine, and that's Tanika. And we got to talking back and forth, and now we are going out again. The only thing is my job takes me out on the road for 2 weeks at a time, and I only get to spend a weekend at a time with her.
0: So it's time to think about a new job, it sounds like, Sean.
1: Maybe. I don't know. It's still fairly new, but I love her just as much as I did back then.
0: How much did you love her back then?
1: It was hard to let her go. I actually moved away from my hometown way back when. It was, I was in my teens.
0: Isn't that funny how our first love is always the most intense, it seems?
1: It is. Yes, it is.
0: And now you're reconciled and trying again. What if she breaks your heart again like she did back then?
1: Actually, I broke her heart back then.
0: Oh, so you were the one eating dog bones.
1: Yeah.
0: So you broke her heart, moved away, and now you're back in the picture. How do I know you're not going to break her heart again?
1: Well, it's almost like she's going to break my heart this time because my job is really, really difficult on both of us.
0: Like I said, maybe it's time you consider a new job, Sean.
1: I just might.
0: Good luck. Let me play a song for you.

0: 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Use that promo code love just to make sure you get that 60% off. So this is the letter I received from a young listener named Geneva. The letter reads, I'm 18 years old and I'm dating a wonderful man named Arel, who is also 18 years old and lives in another state. Now we're planning to get married. However, his parents are not happy about this. We're planning to marry this July because he's going into the Navy and that would be the first anniversary of our dating. Everything was going great until his parents said that if we continued having the wedding in July, they would not attend. Family means everything to Arel, and it didn't seem fair to ask him to marry me when his family didn't approve. His mother said she would be happy if we married around Christmas time, so we've changed the date. Arel is planning to propose this week, and his parents aren't happy about that either. Before my father died, he gave me my mother's old engagement ring, since he knew he wouldn't be there to walk me down the aisle. It means the world to me, but his mother feels it will cause more problems since my father gave it to me. His mom feels he needs to spend more than $1,000 on a ring for me. She won't bless our marriage until she thinks Arel has turned into a man. We feel she's being controlling since my parents feel we should do what we want. What should I do? Please help me, from Geneva. All right, Geneva, I'm going to have my mama bear's 10 cents worth coming up in just a moment. You're listening to Delilah on Wish 99.7.
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All right, if you heard the Delilah Dilemma letter a minute ago, it's from a young girl named Geneva who's 18 years old who wants to marry this July. And the ring she wants to use is

be a commitment between him and you. How much he spends on that ring is up to him. That's not up to his mama bear. Okay, that's number one. Number two, if his family means everything to him, and they said they will bless this marriage if you wait until December, then I would respect them and wait until December. If your love can't wait until December, it's not really love. True love can wait forever. Let him propose when the time is right and when you two have everything going forward. That's just my mama bear's opinion.

0: requests and dedications and stories from the heart. Music to help you relax and unwind late at night. Music to help remind you to stay present. Do you know why they call it the present time? Not the past, not the future, but the present time? Because it's a gift. It's a present. It's a gift. Open it up. Bask in it. Enjoy it. Stay focused in this moment. So many people lose their serenity. Many lose their mind because they can't stay present. They're either looking over their shoulder into yesteryear, yesterday, beating themselves up for their bad choices, for the mistakes they made, for the hearts they broke, for the lies they told, for the foolish chances they took that didn't turn out so well. Or they're future tripping, looking into the future, worrying about what could happen, what might go wrong, what could possibly blow up in their face. And it's good to look at, you know, what could go wrong before you make another foolish choice. But if you stay focused on the present, this precious present moment, you can live life fully. That's why it's called a present, a gift of time. I am here to celebrate these gifts of time with you tonight and every night. 1-888-633-5452. 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

0: Hi, Christina.
1: Hi.
0: This is Delilah. Tell me your story.
1: Last year, after 8 years of marriage and two beautiful kids, my husband's drinking problem became increasingly worse. That led to me leaving him. We were legally separated and divorced very quickly. And through all of this, he stayed sober. And it was time for his daughter from his first marriage to come visit. And she wanted to stay with her sisters.
0: And how old is this daughter? So this is your stepdaughter.
1: She was 14 at the time.
0: Okay.
1: And she wanted to stay with her sisters, our two little ones here. And I didn't have the heart to tell her no. So I went ahead and opened up the house to both of them. I let her dad come back and stay for the week she was going to be here.
0: So you invited your stepdaughter plus her father, your ex-husband, to come and spend a week at the house. Cozy.
1: Yep. Yeah, it was interesting. And I met a completely changed person in the week he stayed here. And I was like, wow, you know, I didn't think I was ever going to meet you. And watching the kids with him and just seeing how happy he was to be here. With all of us. He never gave up hope on us. I had given it up long before I even left him. And we are just getting to know each other all over again. And it's been great. He's a completely different person. And, you know, and with just his daughter coming to visit that week, I probably would have never given him the second chance that he really did deserve.

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1: Wherever you are on this Monday night, maybe you're heading home, maybe you had a long day at work, maybe you've got the kids tucked into bed and it's a little you time tonight. Close your eyes, sit back, relax, and enjoy. This show is just for you.

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1: I am so grateful for my wife, Lisa, and I just wanted to let her know I love her with all my heart and soul, and I am so, so sorry for the things I've done in the past. I have not been a perfect man. I'm an alcoholic. I'm trying to stop drinking. I have severe PTSD, but I love my wife.
0: So your words tell me that you love your wife, but are your actions loving?
1: Well, ma'am, it's been a little difficult here lately because she keeps talking to other men, and it's really, really draining me.
0: That is unhealthy and unfortunate and not right. But she's not the one who called me. You're the one who called me. And if you recognize that you're an alcoholic, then you recognize that you need to go to meetings.
1: Yes, ma'am. I've been in and out of inpatient rehab a couple of times. I'm trying to get my life right. It just seems like every time I try to do something right, something just tumultuous happens in my life and it goes upside down.
0: That's all of our lives, honey. So you get to choose. Are you going to respond to it in a healthy way or an unhealthy way?
1: I've been trying my best, and I could really, really, really use support of my wife, Lisa. I understand where she's coming from. I've let her down before, and I am so, so sorry for that.
0: Well, I hope that she's able to get honest and be there for you, but whether she does or doesn't isn't the issue. Because you know you can't make her responsible for your recovery. And I guarantee you, if you will be the very best version of you, even if she doesn't choose to stay, you're still going to have a really good life.
1: Yes, ma'am. Thank you. Thank you so much.
0: You need to know that with or without Lisa's love, that you are precious and you are valuable. God bless you.

0: Jack London wrote, "I would rather be ashes than dust. I would rather that my spark should burn out in a brilliant blaze than it should be stifled by dry rot. I would rather be a superb meteor, every atom of me in magnificent glow, than a sleepy and permanent planet. The proper function of man is to live, not to exist. I shall not waste my days in trying to prolong them. I shall use my time." Are you living or existing? Is your life a superb meteor full of brightness and light, or a permanent planet that just spins in space? If you have just been existing, then I hope tonight you make a decision to start living, to live life fully and completely, to turn off the distractions, the computer games, the television set, to turn those things off and to go for a walk, go for a hike, go to a school and volunteer, go do something fun and exciting and glorious, and take us along. 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

0: Hi, Emily. Who is on your heart this evening?
1: My best friend, James.
0: Best friend, buddy friend, or best friend, I want to kiss your face friend?
1: Kind of in between, both. I don't know.
0: Yes, you do. Is he just a buddy, or is he someone you have a crush on?
1: Well, he's just a buddy to me, but he has a big crush on me. So, I don't know. It's kind of weird.
0: So, he has a crush on you, but it's not reciprocated?
1: Yeah. I kind of have mixed feelings about it, I guess.
0: Well, then why are you grinning from ear to ear and spending all night hitting redial to call a sappy love song show? Why don't you just spit it out and say, okay, I admit it, I'd really like to kiss him next time I see him?
1: Yeah.
0: Yeah, just a little bit for an hour or two.
1: Yeah, something like that.
0: Let me see what I can do for you.

0: It is time for me to slip out of here and take off into the darkness. If I didn't get to your request, to your special dedication, to your text message or your email, I am sorry. I hope you will join me again tomorrow night, and I hope you take some time out of your busy schedule to slow down and love someone. Good night. 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

0: Hi, good evening. Welcome. This is Delilah. What can I do for you?
1: I was wondering if you can play a song for Philip.
0: Who is Philip?
1: He's a special loved one of mine.
0: What's your name?
1: My name is Tony.
0: Okay, Tony. So you're in love with Philip.
1: Yeah.
0: Does Philip know this?
1: Oh, he knows. He's been kept from me, though. I had a stroke several years ago, and I haven't seen him since. I lost part of my memory, and
0: How do you know you're still in love with him?
1: Oh, I know I am. That feeling doesn't change very easy.
0: Didn't lose that part of your memory, huh?
1: No.
0: Now, see, I worry that if something happened to me that way, that I would only lose what little bit of filter I have left on my brain that prevents me from saying too much. It's a very small filter now.
1: Well, I always say too much, and apparently that gets me in a lot of trouble.
0: Exactly. Exactly. That's what I'm talking about. Now, see, if I had something medical happen like you did, and I lost that teeny tiny little sliver of filter I have now, I wouldn't have a job anymore.
1: Oh, God.
0: Yeah, because I would just be telling the entire world exactly how I feel, and that would just be bad.
1: Well, that's what I have done, and I think that's gotten him, I hope it gets him a reprieve.
0: Let me play a song for you.

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1: It's Jordan Klein in the morning. 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
1: Celebrating America's 250th birthday. We the People hasn't always meant all the people. It took 144 years after our nation's founding for women to win the right to vote. The suffragette movement in the U.S. began in 1848 with a women's rights convention. But back then, the idea of women being able to vote seemed too extreme to some of the attendees. Susan B. Anthony became the leader of the movement in the 19th century.
2: It was we the people. Not we, the white male citizens, nor yet we, the male citizens, but we, the whole people.
1: By 1918, 15 states had granted women the right to vote. A year later, Congress voted in favor of all women in the U.S. having that right. And in 1920, the 19th Amendment was ratified by a majority of the states. Today, we take that right for granted, and women have run for some of the highest offices in the land, including president.
3: This celebration of America is brought to you by the Mall at Robinson.
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11: More humid today and more clouds with high temperatures in the mid-80s. There will be a few showers, maybe a slow-moving thunderstorm this afternoon. Warm tonight, overnight lows only dropping to around 70 and at least a chance for a few thunderstorms on Wednesday. High temperatures in the mid-80s. From the Channel 11 Severe Weather Center, I'm Addis Uclow for Wish 99.7.

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That is an incredible sunrise. Those colors, absolutely gorgeous this morning. Hi, it's 2 o'clock in the morning, 5:39. And what do they say? Red morning, sailor take warning. Because storms are on their way. All right, well, we'll find out what that weather forecast holds in store for us. Coming up in just a few. Plus, the three things that you need to know as you head out the door this morning. You're up next. Here's Earth, Wind & Fire on Wish 99.7.

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2: Jordan Klein in the morning.
3: Oh, this will be good.
4: Oh, it's going to be great. Hey, it's Jordan Klein in the morning. It is 5:43. Welcome to a Tuesday. It is June 9th, and here are the three things that you need to know as you head out the door this morning. Kennywood is tightening its chaperone policy starting June 12th. Guests 15 and younger must be with an adult age 21 or older for their entire visit. The change comes after reports of unauthorized meetups at the park. The National Weather Service has now confirmed 6 tornadoes from Saturday's severe storms. Tornadoes touched down in Washington, Fayette, and Westmoreland counties with the strongest rated in EF1 and packing winds up to 110 miles per hour. And the Pirates are back home for a 6-game homestand, and Paul Skenes gets the start tonight as they open a 3-game series against the Dodgers. First pitch is set for 6:40, and it's butt night at the ballpark. Those are the three things that you need to know as you head out the door this morning.
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12: More humid today and more clouds with high temperatures in the mid-80s. There will be a few showers, maybe a slow-moving thunderstorm this afternoon. Warm tonight, overnight lows only dropping to around 70, and at least a chance for a few thunderstorms on Wednesday. High temperatures in the mid-80s. From the Channel 11 Severe Weather Center, I'm Addis Uclow for Wish 99.7.
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Michael Jackson movie that's come out now for, what, a month? Is that seeing all these teens and guys in their 20s dancing around to Michael Jackson's music and trying to do the dance moves again. Like, it's all new to them. You know, we grew up with that. So it is pretty cool to see. 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

0: 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Pittsburgh summers sound better with today's hits and yesterday's favorites.
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Pittsburgh's Wish 99.7. It's Jordan Klein in the morning, 86.05. Coming up in minutes, we'll be talking about what is trending now. Ooh, and a celebrity split to tell you about. This is interesting. A little juicy. Got that coming up. And NASA is going high fashion. I didn't see those two going together, but yet here we are. I can't wait to tell you.

0: Pittsburgh's Wish 99.7. It's Jordan Klein in the morning. Scattered thunderstorms today. We'll see a high of 82.
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0: Ariana Grande and Ethan Slater have reportedly ended their relationship after nearly 3 years together. Sources say the split was amicable and the two remain friends. Florida police have officially closed their investigation into the death of wrestling legend Hulk Hogan, ruling that he died of natural causes at age 71. NASA is set to announce the crew for the upcoming Artemis 3 moon mission today. Meanwhile, the space agency is turning heads with a new spacesuit developed in partnership with Prada. The suit features advanced cooling technology and even includes Prada branding, bringing a touch of high fashion to the future of moon exploration. And that's what's trending now on Wish 99.7.
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3: More humid today and more clouds with high temperatures in the mid-80s. There will be a few showers, maybe a slow-moving thunderstorm this afternoon. Warm tonight, overnight lows only dropping to around 70 and at least a chance for a few thunderstorms on Wednesday. High temperatures in the mid-80s. From the Channel 11 Severe Weather Center, I'm Addis Uclow for Wish 99.7.

99.7, it's Jordan Klein in the morning. It is 6:21. And coming up a little bit later this afternoon, actually, coming up at 1:40. Melanie has your tickets for the 5th Summer Flower Show, Alice Adventures in Wonderland. I dressed up as Alice in Wonderland for Halloween. And some little girl, she had no idea who I was. She goes, "Who are you supposed to be?" Like, who do you think? You need to read a book. Here's Kenny Loggins on Wish.

0: 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It's Jordan Klein. In the morning, we're going to see some scattered thunderstorms today with a high of 82.
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0: Kennywood is tightening a chaperone policy starting June 12th. Guests 15 and younger must be with an adult age 21 or older for their entire visit. Change comes after reports of unauthorized meetups at the park. The National Weather Service has now confirmed 6 tornadoes from Saturday's severe storms. Tornadoes touched down in Washington, Fayette, and Westmoreland counties with the strongest rated EF1 and packing winds up to 110 miles per hour. The Pirates are back home for a 6-game homestand, and Paul Skeens gets the start tonight as they open a 3-game series against the Dodgers. First pitch is set for 6:40, and it's pup night at the ballpark. And those are the three things that you need to know as you head out the door this morning.
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7: More humid today and more clouds with high temperatures in the mid-80s. There will be a few showers, maybe a slow-moving thunderstorm this afternoon. Warm tonight, overnight lows only dropping to around 70 and at least a chance for a few thunderstorms on Wednesday. High temperatures in the mid-80s. From the Channel 11 Severe Weather Center, I'm Addis Uclow for Wish 99.7.
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Pittsburgh's Wish 99.7. It's Jordan Klein in the morning at 6:50. Coming up at 7:10, of course, we will have the impossible question. It's day two. We were so close yesterday. Ah, just so warm. You ever play that game hot and cold and all that? Okay. You were warm.

usually my bad habits lead to like cake or cupcakes or some sweet. But that's a little different from Ed Sheeran and I, you know? It's Jordan Flood in the morning. Here's Pat Benatar on Wish

perfect is this timing. I love it. Hey, it's Jordan Klein in the morning. It is 7:06. Coming up in minutes, we'll have day two of the impossible question up for grabs. A pair of tickets to see Madonna X, the ultimate collection at Jurgle's Rhythm Grill on Saturday, July 11th. Your chance to win that. Coming up in minutes, right now, Bon Jovi on Wish 99.7. Good morning.

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6: All right, we came so close yesterday. I mean, we're so warm. If you missed yesterday's question, here it is again. According to research, you are the most honest and make the best decisions while doing this. So close. 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All right, so give me a call or a text at on the Wish Schley Deck and Fence and Comfort Covers text line at 412-333-WISH. It's 412-333-9474. Once again, according to research, you are the most honest and make the best decisions while doing this. 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We're going to come back with those guesses in just a minute.
7: 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Everyone's a Star World Tour. 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
17: More humid today and more clouds with high temperatures in the mid-80s. There will be a few showers, maybe a slow-moving thunderstorm this afternoon. Warm tonight, overnight lows only dropping to around 70 and at least a chance for a few thunderstorms on Wednesday. High temperatures in the mid-80s. From the Channel 11 Severe Weather Center, I'm Addis Uclow for Wish 99.7.

0: It's Wish 99.7's Impossible Question. According to research, you are the most honest and make the best decisions while doing this. What do you think it is?
1: You're sick.
0: When you're sick?
1: Yeah.
0: It is not. No.
2: Yeah, brushing your teeth.
0: That was a big guess yesterday. But no, not it. All right, let's take a look at some of your text guesses. Natalie saying when we weigh ourselves. There's honesty, like when you're weighing yourself, that's pretty. I would agree with that, but not what I'm looking for today. Patty saying exercising. David, when you're dying. My goodness, that took a turn. That's not it. Gary with getting dressed. Cleaning, says Tara. Talking to your mom, says Carol. Bridget with at the hair salon. Pam with waking up and making breakfast is Gary. All great guesses. None of those are correct. Once again, according to research, you are the most honest and make the best decisions while doing this. You came very close yesterday. Just a smidge off. What do you think it is? Give me a call or a text at 412-333-WISH. 412-333-9474.

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1: According to research, you are the most honest and make the best decisions while doing this. What do you think it is?
2: Good morning. Is it when you're eating?
1: We did get pretty close because people were saying going to the bathroom. So I use that as being, I know, I'm so sorry that that's nowhere near, you know, but I will help you out and start you off there that it has to do with the bathroom. This is something that is happening to us in public.
2: So has anyone guessed in the shower?
1: In the shower. That was guessed yesterday. It does have to do with the bathroom, but I'm adding something to that by saying it happens to us in public. All right, let's take a look at some of your text guesses. We've got after you use the bathroom, cleaning the bathroom, talking to yourself in the mirror, brushing or combing your hair, says Gary. I love Caitlin just throws in there swearing. Nope, that's nothing to do with swearing, but that's usually my problem half the time. Merrily say taking a bath, buying toilet paper, looking in the mirror, cleaning your toilet, more of those, more taking a shower, washing your hands after you go to the bathroom. Yeah, all great guesses. We know it has to do with the bathroom, but I'm adding to the fact that it happens to us in public, all right? So see if you can come up with something now. What do you think it is? Give me a call or a text at 412-333-WISH, 412-333-9474.

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1: Hello, is this Carol?
2: This is Carol.
1: Carol, do you know who this is?
2: I do.
1: And you know what that means, right?
2: That means that I won.
1: That means you won. You got it right. Oh, my gosh. This was kind of eluding everyone. Everyone was kind of dancing around it. I'm like, no, there's just a couple of, like, a word or two that you're missing. You got to put that in there. And you figured it out. Yay! According to research, Carol, you are the most honest and make the best decisions while doing this. Carol, what is it?
2: Waiting in line to go to the bathroom.
1: Yes, waiting in line. Who knew? And I have to think back to the club days when you go out to nightclubs and the line would be long to get into the bathroom and you end up talking to people and you're, oh my gosh, you look so pretty. And oh, and you're giving advice and you're just, everyone's very, a community,
2: Yeah.
1: At least
2: yeah.
1: In the women's bathroom. We're all giving each other great advice. And I thought, that's the first thing I thought of. I thought, yeah, I guess you are kind of honest. And I don't know about best decisions. Who knows with that?
2: I don't know about that.
1: That's a little sketchy. I don't know about that. But you got it. We're going to get you a pair of tickets to see Madonna X, the Ultimate Collection at Jurgles on July 11th. You're going to be there.
2: All right. Thank you so much.
1: According to research, you are the most honest and make the best decisions while doing this. And that is waiting for the bathroom. Who knew? All right, we'll have a brand new impossible question coming up tomorrow morning at 7:10 on Wish 99.7.
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12: More humid today and more clouds with high temperatures in the mid-80s. There will be a few showers, maybe a slow-moving thunderstorm this afternoon. Warm tonight, overnight lows only dropping to around 70 and at least a chance for a few thunderstorms on Wednesday. High temperatures in the mid-80s. From the Channel 11 Severe Weather Center, I'm Addis Uclo for Wish 99.7.
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It's Jordan Klein in the morning, 7:52. 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

Pittsburgh's Wish 99.7. It's Jordan Klein in the morning. I found out that Dermot Mulroney is going to be at Jurgles tonight, and I'm really seriously considering going. That man could just stand there for 2 hours, and I would be perfectly fine, and I'd pay.

Pittsburgh's Wish 99.7. It's Jordan Klein in the morning. And yes, we want to get you out of the house and enjoy everything that Pittsburgh has to offer. Of course, we've got the Three Rivers Arts Festival kicking back off again on Thursday and running through the weekend. Plus, something else is going on and we've got tickets to it. We've got details coming up in minutes. Here's Lionel Richie. Well,

0: 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Today's hits and yesterday's favorites and something else to get you out of the house. The Phipps Summer Flower Show, Alice's Adventures in Wonderland. 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

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Sounds good to me. We're going to see a high of 82 with Chicago on Pittsburgh's Wish 99.7.

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Getting ready to hand things over to Melanie. She's got your tickets for the Phipps Summer Flower Show, Alice's Adventures in Wonderland. Your chance to win that coming up at 1:40. I would just like Phipps to know that I do have the Alice in Wonderland costume that was made for me. So I have one. Should they need someone to dress as Alice, I got you. I could do that for you, and I'd be happy to. All right, I'm going to stop talking now so that you can get your drum solo in, because I know that's how important that is. It's Phil Collins on Wish 99.7.

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I'm Melanie with Pittsburgh's Wish 99.7. It's not just clean sheets that helps us sleep, although I do love right after sheet day. Oh, I tend to sleep the best, I think. But now psychologists are saying, no, it's not just that. It's the color of your sheets that makes a big difference. If you're wanting relaxation, you really want to improve sleep, the color of your sheets should be blue. It helps quiet the mind and apparently helps us get to sleep faster. Close.

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I think I'm with the concerned parents when it comes to Chatty Bear, the hit toy of the season. It's a teddy bear that talks back. Sounds cute, right? But experts are warning parents about this AI teddy bear. Kids may think it's real, get emotionally attached. Maybe they even hear answers that aren't always age appropriate, and it's always listening. Yes.

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It's going to be a pretty warm day around Pittsburgh, high of about 88. Tomorrow, we're supposed to get some more scattered storms throughout the area. I'm Melanie. 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

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It's always good to have our Pirates back at home. 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

I've seen the Goo Goo Dolls a couple times in concert. 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

0: 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I have a pair of tickets to enjoy the Phipps Conservatory Summer Flower Show, Alice's Adventures in Wonderland. 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

I've been watching my Ring camera, waiting for the Amazon delivery over the weekend. I ordered a cute pair of sandals online because now that the weather's warmer, yeah, I'm going to start wearing them a lot more. And I, of course, got to get my toes done, too. 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

Oh, tonight is the second night that the Liberty Tunnel is going to be closed. And then it'll be one more night this week, Thursday night, between 8 and 5, weather permitting, because they're still working on that roof replacement project. It's Pittsburgh's Wish 99.7. I'm Melanie. Thanks so much for wishing it worked today.

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Pittsburgh's Wish 99.7. Today's hits and yesterday's favorites with Steve Granato. If you're going to PNC Park tonight for the Bucco game, you're going to see Paul Skeens on the mound. It's also Pup Night. Should be around 80 degrees for the first pitch. Wish 99.7.

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A lot of fun things going on with the Pirates. They've got a 6-game homestand at PNC Park. We're going to see Paul Skeens on the mound tonight. Thursday, more fireworks. 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

A lot of folks are on their way to PNC Park. Going to be a hot night, right around 80 degrees at first pitch. You're going to see Paul Skeens tonight on the mound. It's also a pup night. Here's the weekend, Blinding Lights, Wish 99.7.

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